0: His name is Thunderhead, 'cause he fell off that mountainside.
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0: Father know, let the children know what time it is. Show you how to grow, show you how to know, let the children know what time it is and what time it is, okay? This is about empowerment. This is about all of us coming together and empowering anybody that's under the sound of my voice talking about this. This is about empowerment to each and every single one of you, okay? That's the energy I want in this moment. We're doing this together. I'm teaching you, and then we're teaching the children. Okay?
1: All right.
0: We're all the children.
2: All right?
0: Okay. So it's about hope. You know, it's hopeful.
3: Yeah.
0: And I know there's not a lot to be hopeful about right now. So we're counteracting that on purpose. Okay? That's what this is about. All right.

0: when we walk down the lawn. I feel like we can throw away the forces of a past. And I know too, it's been the hardest days for you. Let's throw them out the window, that's what those lovers do.
1: 6.45 Uhr ist es, 6:45. Mittwochmorgen, 1. Juli 2026. 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Mit der senilen Bettflucht und Milky Chance. Down by the river.

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1: This, I want to tell you, is a Trenchtown experience. All the way from Trenchtown, Jamaica, Bob Marley, come on!

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1: You heard of Hell on Wheels? Well, you got Wolfman Jack, and I is Hell on Words. But underneath all this roughness can be found some good times, baby.
2: Wolfman Jack.

0: technical down here. Hey, Lon, it's a 930 dB over naval current going through this 55 GH modulator. Am I crazy, man?
1: I think you're crazy.
0: No, is it? Check it out.
2: Yeah,
0: here.
2: Yeah,
1: where? There? Oh, yeah, right. Yeah, you're right. There was a hum in the 45 Robotron, but I had
0: listen,
1: to adjust.
0: Listen, adjust it, will you?
1: Yeah,
0: adjust
1: okay.
0: it. Okay. Okay, it's going. Okay. Always want to make sure that the equipment is working right, you know? Now we can hear this next tune real clean and nice. And I hope the 345 FH system holds okay. Here we go.

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2: 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Fleetwood Mac, Rhiannon.

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0: Wolfman Jack.
1: I know that you're tired of being down. I know that. I know you want to do some kicking around. Well, remember the words of Roman Polanski. You're only as young as the woman you feel.

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1: Now it's time to throw another log on the fire. 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
0: Today's secret word is crowbar. So remember, if you guess it correctly, call in the station and we'll tell you if you guessed it correctly. Everybody guessing correctly will, of course, know the secret word for today's show. 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
1: Yes.
2: I'm alive again.
3: Hey, everybody, you got Wolfman Jack. And today's special guest with us is Mellow Mike Walker. We go

0: Tyler, you look awful. What's wrong, man?
1: I had an accident, Wolf. Slipped in a store and broke both my legs, man.
0: Well, sounds like you have a lawsuit to file.
1: Yeah, but I don't have a good law firm. They're also impersonal, you know what I mean,
0: you want a personal attention law firm? Yeah. You go to the law firm of Sheen, Hager, Swill, Benton, Marshall, Simpson, Green.
1: Are they good?
0: Well, Wilcox, Myers, Smith, McMahon, Harvey, Peters, Great, and Grand.
1: Hey, when it comes to getting the legal attention you need, no one treats you more personal than the law firm of what?
0: Oh, here we go again. Sheen, Hager, Swill, Benton, Marshall, Simpson, Green, Wilcox, Myers, Smith, McMahon, Harvey, Peters. You understand?
1: Hey, wait, are you done? They sure sound crowded, man. You want to repeat that to me again? Let me write it down, okay?
0: All right. Sheen, Hager, Swill, Benton, Marshall, Simpson, Green.
1: Oh, wait.
0: You understand what I mean?
1: Wait a minute. Do they have an address?
2: For the personal touch in law firms, Sheen, Hager, and Swill. Benton, Marshall.

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0: Wolfman Jack rocks on.
1: Oh, I'd say I just love going out on the road. In fact, I can't wait to see where I'm going to go next week. Ooh. Last week, I was down in the heart of Texas, you know, down around Dallas. And those folks don't mess around down there. I mean, everything. They got everything there is just big. I even went to this fancy department store they got, and I got a new suit. So when I asked the sales lady, she just looks at me and says, "We don't carry your size. You'll have to try the boys' department." Hey, Mike, you like these little knee pants I bought here, man?
2: Oh.
1: Yeah.

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Here's one of them.

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I woke last night to the sound of thunder. How far off I sat and wondered. Started humming a song from 1962. Ain't it funny how the night moves?